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Puerto Escido and Tejano Nation numero uno for Tejano. Hola, I'm Romeo. That's Jammin' Jay Holly on the decks, mixing up your favorite Tejano jams, beat to beat and back to back on great stations across the nation every single weekend. On the way, we got music from Ram Herrera and Milo Navaira, Super Grupo Mas. Anything you want to hear, give us a call anytime. 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That's 866-383-5266. For all your requests and dedications, here is a David Legarza y los Musicales, the Poaching Posse, with Solamente Tú, right here on Tejano Nation, numero uno, 4th.

0: forward to Halloween. My name is Romeo Jam and Jay Javi in the mix. Well, earlier this month, official Emilio tribute happened at Vegas. Donald Tapeco, where special guest David Garza, you know, Musicales, and Desi Nevada. It featured the sons of Emilio, Diego, and Emilio the Fourth. And they say these tribute shows are more than just the music.
1: I think that it's a celebration of my dad. 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
2: 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I think it takes music, which is already emotional, it takes it to a whole different emotional level.
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voice, Jay Perez, Velvet, Tejano Nation, número uno for Tejano Hola. I'm Romeo, Jam and Jay Javi in the mix. Coming up, got music from Jimmy Gonzalez, Grupo Stampede, and Classic Hometown Boys. Anything you want to hear, give us a call, 1-866-3-Tejano. Here's Gary Hobbs going Lo Que Amo on Tejano.

0: The late, great Jimmy Gonzalez with Contigo on Tejano Nation. Número uno for Tejano. My name is Romeo Jam and Jay Holly. In the mix, you got a request or a shout-out. Call us anytime. The number is 1-866-3-TEJANO. That's 866-383-5266.
1: Hey, Romeo, calling you from San Antonio. 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

That's Los Desperados on Tejano Nation, number uno for Tejano. Hola, I'm Romeo, jamming J Hobby in the mix. You got a request or you got a shout out, you can call us anytime. Tejano Nation listener line 1-866-3-TEJANO. That's 866-383-5266. This is good.

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voice, Jay Fettes, bossing the tour board of Tejano Nation, number uno for Tejano. My name is Romeo Jam, Jay Hami, and the mix on the way. Music from Gary Hobbs, Stampede, Jimmy Gonzalez. Anything you want to hear, give us a call, 1-866-3-TEJANO. That's 866-383-5266. There's Tejano Outlaw Band. Get over them contigo on Tejano Nation.

0: That's the legendary Gary Hobbs on Tejano Nation. Número uno for Tejano. My name is Romeo. Jamming Jay Javi in the mix. Well, Grupo Stampede going to celebrate 30 years in the Tejano music industry this year. Stampede's Ray Cifuentes says fans can expect the 30th anniversary album.
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0: He added Grupo Stampede will have a 30th anniversary celebration later this fall. Get all the details right now at TejanoNation.net. There's Stampede with Contigo on Tejano Nation, número uno.

floor at Tejano. Recently, the outlaw Ram Adetta, Tejano legend himself, inducted with an exhibit at the Tony Tejano Hall of Fame and Museum in San Antonio. You get full details at TejanoNation.net. 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

0: That's Elida Yavante with Elida's Medley on Tejano Nation number uno for Tejano Matters Radio. Jammy J. Javi in the mix. Well, this has been a story that's divided Tejano music fans for years. Back in the spotlight, a new documentary about Joe Lopez titled The Truth shares his side, his family's fight, and the legacy of Grupo Mas. He says he finally has a chance to talk and give his side of the story.
1: He is true as it can be, and I am going to tell you what really happened. And I try to explain this to a lot of people all the time, but I didn't do nothing to her.
0: Get full details and watch the trailer for the documentary at TejanoNation.net. Here's Super Grupo Mas with Mas Cumbias right here on Tejano Nation, número uno for Tejano.

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2: Hola, ¿qué tal? ¿Qué tal? ¿Qué tal? Bienvenidos a Tejano Gold Countdown, the nationally syndicated official countdown de la música tejana, proudly certified by the Senate of the Lone Star State. Mi nombre es Rudy Treviño, and every week we bring you only the hottest Tejano and regional Mexican songs being aired across the USA, Mexico. And today, I am so honored to welcome a living legend whose music continues to push boundaries while honoring the roots of La Onda Tejana. I refer, of course, to Mr. Joe Posada. We're going to be talking about his latest musical project, and of course, we're going to be counting only the best Tejano and regional Mexican hits of the week. 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
3: Tejano music gave a new life to the country classic Ring of Fire during the 90s, turning it into a fan favorite all across the Lone Star State in Mexico with its unmistakable accordion-driven Tex-Mex sound. Do you know which legendary Tejano artist recorded one of the most popular Tejano versions of this very classic? You do? Or do you? We've got the answer coming up later on the show.
0: Number 20.
2: What do you say we kick off the countdown with a brand new single from a true Tejano legend, Joe Lopez y Grupo Mas, back with Tanto Amor. 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New entrance at number 20.

0: Tu Amor by the legendary Joe Lopez y Grupo Mas, produced by Monterrey Music. This new single has been receiving an incredible response with more than 82,000 views on YouTube and growing streams on Spotify. It's song number 20 on TGC. Today, I have as a special guest and sitting down right here platicando one of the true innovators of Tejano music, Grammy-winning Tejano recording artist, Joe Posada. Joe, welcome back to TGC. Always a pleasure talking with you. So bring us up today. Tell us what you've been up to lately and what you've been working on.
1: Well, first and foremost, Rudy, thank you very much for having me on the show. Man, I've been doing all right. I've been performing here and there and everywhere and a lot of gigs in the San Antonio area. And get out once in a while. They'll give me a little break from the nursing home. I'll go out of town and make some special appearances to handle conventions. And I've been Monterrey, San Luis Potosí, and a couple of jazz festivals here and there. As a matter of fact, I'll be in Corpus Christi, your neck of the woods, for the Corpus Christi Jazz Festival in October.
0: And by the way, Joe Posada is also known and gained valuable experience performing with some incredible groups throughout his lifetime, including Rudy T and the Reno Bops, the Royal Jesters, and People before forming his own band, El Quinto Sol, way back in 1982. Hablaremos más de su trayectoria y sus nuevos proyectos en unos momentos más. Mientras tanto, regresamos a nuestro...

0: Countdown, countdown. New entrance at number 19, La 19. It's Delante de Ti by David Lee Garza y Los Musicales. New single written by the talented Samuel Ramos Jr. and produced by Freddie Rodriguez. Okay, we're off to a great start. Two songs down, and we've got 18 more to go before we make it to the number one Tejano song de la semana. Also coming up, we're going to be speaking more with my special guest, Grammy winner Joe Posada. And we're going to continue talking about his latest album and details, of course, on how you can register to win a Tejano Gold Countdown Anheuser-Busch six-pack music giveaway. Ya regresamos. No te me vayas.
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0: Going strong to number 17. La 17. We've got La Más Chula del Condado, Baila Calma. This song, written by Eduardo Yayo Anguiano and produced by Grammy Award winner Eddie Perez. My special guest this week, Joe Posada, he's with us right now. He's a multi-Grammy winning artist, saxophonist, vocalist, composer, arranger, and band leader. And man, this guy can do everything. And he's built a career unlike any other in the industry. Today, Joe Posada continues to perform live, record new music, and entertain audiences with his unmistakable blend of jazz, Latin, and of course, contemporary influences. So I know, Joe, that you're working on a new album. Can you tell us more about it?
1: Oh, yeah. Well, I've got a bunch of songs that I need to record before I kick the bucket here. And the album, I do have an album coming out. It's going to be all original album. It's going to be kind of like my breakaway album where I had a little bit of everything on there. I'm going to have some rancheras, a song titled Taquito de Ojo, country song titled Crazy Life of Mine, Golpes Traidores, another ranchera. I'm even going to have a smooth jazz song on there due to bebop, and many, many more. So I'm working real close with my friend and producer, Gilberto Velasquez, and we've been working together for ages. And we're looking forward to putting out a real good CD.
0: Escucharemos este sencillo más adelante en nuestro show. Por el momento, let's get back to the countdown.

0: Me Loose by Grupo Mesteño featuring Fiebre Loca. And this week it's down to number 15 on TGC. Back to my interview with Joe Posada. He's a talented artist born and raised on the west side of San Antonio who has spent decades redefining the sound of our music by masterfully blending the rich traditions of Tejano with the sophistication of jazz. And Joe, you're always striving for perfection. So tell us, what can you share about this new project, this new single that you're going to share with us right now?
1: Well, you know, when I'm home, I try to write and practice every day. And, you know, I believe that discipline is always going to beat out motivation. And I'll write a little bit of a song, even if it's an A part or the B part, you know, the verse or the bridge, and I'll put it together. And I came up with this theme, Atrévete, which translates to I Dare You. It's an interesting song. It takes you through a little scenic route, kind of, musically, and it's got a real nice soundscape, and I hope people really enjoy it.

Atrévete is the title of the single, interpreted by my special guest, the legendary Joe Posada. We're going to have more with him in just a couple of minutes, but right now, the countdown rolls on.

0: 14, we have Si Tú Supieras by the one and only Ricardo Castellón y La Diferencia. Former number one, this week down to number 14 on TGC. As we go to break, how about winning some great music and some cool prizes? All you got to do is check us out online, and while you're there, register to win a Tejano Gold Countdown Anheuser-Busch six-pack music giveaway. 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Cuando regresemos, more of my interview with Joe Posada coming up, and the countdown continues. No le cambies. Tejano
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0: Countdown. The title of the song, No Digas No. Anthony Patterson out of New Braunfels, Texas. This week, it's down to number 11 with this successful hit produced by Eddie Perez. Now, before we go to break, it's time for your Tejano trivia quiz once again, in case you missed it. Here is this week's question. Tejano music gave a new life to the country classic Ring of Fire during the 90s, turning it into a fan favorite all across the Lone Star State in Mexico with its unmistakable accordion-driven Tex-Mex sound. Do you know which legendary Tejano artist recorded one of the most popular Tejano versions of this very classic? You do? Or do you? We've got the answer coming up later on the show. More Tejano Gold Countdown is on the way. Stick around. No le cambies. Tejano Gold. Mantener nuestras calles y carreteras seguras es la responsabilidad de cada uno de nosotros. 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

0: Tennessee, holding on strong at number 10, we've got Sad Old Country Song by the legendary Sonny Sauceda, produced by Azteca Ranch Music, at number 10 on TGC. Today, my special guest, I'm honored to have this guy right here with me in the show, Joe Posada. Now, from his early days with the legendary groups like the Royal Jesters and People to founding his own groundbreaking band, El Quinto Sol, Joe has inspired generations of musicians with his signature sound. And looking back, Joe, what have you learned from each of these bands that helped you grow in your career?
1: Oh, man. I can go way back to Junior Jesse and the Teardrops. You remember Jesse, right? With him, I learned how to do a lot of cover songs, and I learned a lot of form from doing that. I played with Rudy T in the Reno Bops when I was a kid, and he was a master entertainer, so I learned how to entertain a crowd through watching Rudy. Of course, I played with the Royal Jesters, and with them, they were all about harmony. So I learned a lot of harmony and horn arranging with those guys. And then I worked with this guy, the Al Sturcio Orchestra, when I was very young. And he was a brilliant businessman. And I learned a lot about the music business in that sense. So, you know, all that came to play. And then later on, as I got older, I recorded with Selena, Jimmy Gonzalez, Ram, I mean, with Jay Perez, Stephanie Montiel, even recently with La Dez. So, you know, a lot of collaborations along the way.
0: And it's worth mentioning that just a few days ago, he released his latest collaboration with Aviso and Jay Perez. The title of the song, Quiero Dormir Cansado. We're going to have more with Joe Posada later in the show, but right now, let's get

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2: Welcome back to Tejano Gold Downtown. I've got more of my interview with Joe Posada coming up and the answer to this week's trivia quiz. But right now, let's see who's next on the county.

Choosing Texas, a great song by Grupo Sencillo. By the way, their video has almost reached 200,000 views on YouTube. And this week, right here on TGC, the song climbs to number 8. Way to go, guys, from Grupo Sencillo.

0: 1800s, Cosimo Medici, and he used to say, a writer writes himself, a painter paints himself. And in this case, it was just a reflection of my life, thinking that life is but a breath. Don't waste it. Live life to the fullest. Enjoy each day like if it's your last day. So atrévete, I dare you to do that.
1: We'll be back with more of my interview with Joe Posada in just a bit. But right now, the countdown continues.

0: Quiero Volver Contigo by the amazing group Tejano Outlaw Band. They're still making waves on the charts with their debut single produced by Shelly Lattes. This week, this song makes it to number 6 on TGC. Okay, we're going to break, but we're going to continue counting down the nation's top Tejano hits of the week on Tejano Gold Countdown. Y cuando regresemos, we're going to be kicking things off with the top 5 Tejano songs being aired around the world. And more of my interview with Joe Posada. That's next on TGC.
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1: 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Friday, it's De Paranda with special guest Bobby Pulido, La Fiebre, Chente Barrera, and David Mare. Saturday, it's Emilio and Diego Navarez tribute to Emilio. Loca Pasión's La Mafia tribute. Ram Herrera.

0: 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Número uno for Tejano. Tejano
1: Gold. Thank you so much for staying tuned to TGC, Tejano Gold Countdown. Mi nombre es Rudy Treviño, and it is my honor to bring you the most popular and officially recognized countdown in La Onda Tejana. We've been counting down the top 20 Tejano and regional Mexican hits of the week, and now we're down to the

0: Soy Yo by Santiago Garza y La Naturaleza, one of the most recognized conjuntos today. Y esta semana, nuevamente, se ubica en el lugar número 5 on TGC. We're joined by the legendary singer, songwriter, saxophonist, composer, and band leader, Mr. Joe Posada. Currently, he's back with brand new music. His latest single, Atrévete, was written and produced by Joe himself, and now is available on all major digital platforms. So, Joe, tell me more about your project.
1: Atrévete. 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
0: We'll have more with Joe Posada later in the show, but right now, let's get back to the countdown.

0: most sólido. Former number one this week, down to number four on TGC. As we head to break, time now for the answer to the Tejano trivia quiz for this week. Here is this week's question. Tejano music gave a new life to the country classic Ring of Fire during the 90s, turning it into a fan favorite all across the Lone Star State in Mexico with its unmistakable accordion-driven Tex-Mex sound. Do you know which legendary Tejano artist recorded one of the most popular Tejano versions of this very classic? If you said Ring of Fire by Mingo Salivar, you are totally right. Mingo completely reimagined the song, transforming it into a bilingual Tejano conjunto version that was featured on his 1978 45 RPM vinyl release. Mingo, one of the best. Be sure you go online and enter your name to win today at TejanoGoldCountdown.com. On the way, we're going to start off at number three, and we won't stop until we make it to the number one Tejano song this week. Ya regresamos, no le cambies.
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2: 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Mi nombre es Rudy Treviño, and yes, this year we're celebrating 31 proud years of being on the air across the USA and bringing you the best Tejano and regional Mexican music in the USA y Mexico. We're about to reach the number one spot of the week, but first, let's check out number three.

0: Oscar de la Rosa and produced by Mando Lichtenberger. 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
0: Now, it's time for your Tejano Gold Countdown Anheuser-Busch Retro Shot de la Semana, Música del Pasado. Let's go back to 1996 to remember one of the memorable female voices of the 90s Tejano movement. Born in California, raised in Mexico, and educated in Texas, she brought her multicultural influences into her music, specifically on her 1996 album titled Tú Me Inspiras. Can you name the biggest hit of this album and the artist who performed it? It's your Tejano Gold Countdown, Anheuser-Busch, Retro Shot de la Semana, Música.

0: Lo recordaron. The title of the song is Si Te Falta Cariño by the one and only Leti Duval. Born in Lodi, California, and raised in General Terán, Nuevo León, Mexico, Leti became the first female Tejano artist invited to perform at the White House during the Clinton administration in 1994, highlighting her impact as a representative, as an ambassador of Tejano music. It's your Tejano Gold Countdown, Anheuser-Busch Retro Shot de la Semana, Música del Pasado. It's been an honor to talk with Joe Posada. My dear friend, you are truly one of the greatest artists in the history of our industry. And we want to thank you for your decades of dedication, passion, and continuing to share your amazing talent and music with new generations.
1: Oh, man, Rudy, the pleasure's been all mine. Thank you very much for having me on your show. Saludos musicales a todos y cada uno de ustedes. I'm looking forward to being on your show real soon. Gracias, Rudy.
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0: 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Good morning to you. I was, over the weekend, I was buying shoes with my son. Well, lo llevé a comprar zapatos, right? Y luego, I said, you know what? I need to buy some shoes for myself, too. Well, some tennis shoes. We were looking for tennis shoes. So he gets to pick it. By the way, he's picked the same, like the exact same shoes, like four times in a row. Se le acaban y escoge los mismos. Like, he doesn't like to change. So, como cuatro veces ya que lleva los mismos zapatos. Exactly the same ones. So, I'm looking for tennis shoes right around. And I wear con mis tennis shoes ankle socks. You know what I'm talking about, right? Ankle socks. And I'm like trying different shoes on. And I try some boat shoes and, you know, some like doctor. And he's like, Dad, you look like a dork with those socks. And I'm like, what? He goes, yeah, like nobody wears those socks anymore, Dad. Like you look like a dork. Like a dork? Yeah, like you're not supposed to see your socks anymore. Like you're supposed to wear socks que no se te miran. Like, you know, the ones that are like way up under the ankle. I got so not mad. Not embarrassed. I just, se me acabaron las ganas. I didn't buy anything. I said, you know what? I'm not going to buy nothing. I'm going to come by myself. But yes, so I'm reading this thing this morning and I'm like, forget about the issues dividing the country. We can finally agree on something. Socks. A new survey found that both Gen Zers are now ditching the tall socks in favor of ankle and maybe even less than that, the style, saying they look cleaner, classier, and let their sneakers do the talking. Plus, nobody wants weird sock tan lights all summer. I have sock tan. I'm not wearing the tall socks. No, I'm not. I'm wearing the ankle socks. Y como quiera me dijeron que that's like out. Like you don't wear those things anymore. Gen Z, it's officially okay to show ankle again. So now, I mean, that's all I own. So I'm not. What now? And I told my wife, I'm gonna have to get rid of all my ankle socks and go buy those. Those little tiny socks. Ay, Dios mío. It is your número uno for Tejano. Muy buenos días. Good morning. I guess I'm getting old now.
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0: Tejano 1600. 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
1: Muy buenos días. Good morning to you. You think your partner's sleeping habits are annoying? They don't let you sleep. You're definitely not alone. A new survey found nearly 1 in 4 Americans, that's 25%. 1 in 4 Americans said a relationship ended, at least in part, because of their partner's nighttime behavior. The biggest offender?
0: Oh, ya sabemos.
1: El sonidero, the chainsaw, the snoring. And it's women that really have an issue with it. Over sleep annoyances, we're tossing and turning, stealing the covers, watching TV in bed, and eating in bed. One person said their ex snored like a chainsaw, while another said eating potato chips in bed was a final straw. The good news, 2/3 say they accept their partner's sleep quirks and will work through it. I mean, sleeping is very important, ¿verdad? Bien importante. It's, you look forward to it. I mean, especially as you get a little older. you start looking forward to going to sleep. Y luego que pues, tu compañero either... There's ways around everything, right? First of all, the thing about stealing the covers, that's super easy. You should have your own cover. You have your own cover and your partner has their own cover, right? Así que no hay que stealing the covers. Watching TV in bed, there are headphones for that. Pods, all that good stuff. Fácil. Eating in bed, I don't think you should be eating in bed. Pero snoring, I mean, the headphones that come into play with those, I have to sleep with sound. Like watching TV or whatever. I have a little phone, right? And I can watch whatever I want. I usually do like sitcoms, like 90 sitcoms, King of Queens, Seinfeld, lo que me dé la gana. And I put my headphones on and I'm asleep within 2 or 3 minutes, right? Pero sí, and I have to, it'll stop my brain, it'll stop the squirrel in my head. You know what I'm talking about, ¿verdad? Pero that way, I don't have to mess around with it being on for my wife. And if she has a TV on, it doesn't do anything to me because I have my little AirPods on. So, but the snoring, esa es otra cosa. Esa es otra cosa because no matter what you have on, I mean, that comes through. So people, according to this thing right here, 25% of people, 1 in 4, have ended a relationship because of snoring. What do you think? It's your número uno for Tejano. Muy buenos días.
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1: Muy buenos días, good morning to you. I don't know if you've heard about Jimothy, pero he's all over the place now. Jimothy is a raccoon out in Seattle. Raccoon, yes. It is a raccoon out in Seattle, pero he has some kind of like a condition, right? Like a little, it's called a short spine condition. Y el raccoon, instead of looking like a, you know, long like a dog, right? It looks round. It looks like a round raccoon with legs. Y anda por todos lados in Seattle. It's a wild raccoon, but it's just caught like everywhere. Like everybody's talking about Jimothy. That's what somebody called him. Washington is the one, and in Washington, they proclaimed in the Washingtonian of the day. City Council already proclaimed it Jimothy Summer as well. There's videos of it everywhere. Don't trap him. Like, people are like, do not trap him. Leave him alone. He's his own thing, right? Pero, I mean, they're doing all kinds of stuff. Que shirts, que on social media. Que, oh, yeah. It's just been crazy. Veterinarians say it's just a condition. He just looks kind of weird because it is, again, it is just a little a condition of a short spine.

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1: Muchísimas gracias por estar con nosotros on a beautiful, beautiful Monday morning, lunes por la mañana. In a new survey, 23% of people claim they've broken up with someone due to annoying sleeping habits. 64% they're willing to accept them, even if they find it disruptive. So one in four people, 23%. One in four people have broken up with somebody porque, digo, pues pareces chainsaw, dude. And mostly it's the ladies that have a problem. Duh. So here we go. The most annoying sleep habits, snoring. 44% said they find snoring irritating. Pues sí, no te deja dormir. 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Stealing the covers, 27%. Watching TV in bed, 24%. 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Who eats in bed? Especially, no manches. 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So, wow. So a couple of these are super easy to do. Like when you steal the covers, pues get your own cover. ¿Verdad? 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Boom. Watching TV in bed. I like to do that, but I watch TV in my little phone. I have like a little phone just for that. Y me pongo los earpods o los headphones o lo que sea. Y con eso me duermo. I mean, I'm asleep in 2 or 3 minutes. But I just like noise in my head because it stops my squirrel in my head. You know what I'm talking about, right? The squirrel que no te deja dormir. Let me see. Getting up during the night to use a restroom. Pues ya sabes. I mean, some of these things are easy to fix. The snoring, that's a little hard one. And it's the biggest one. 44% say they find snoring irritating. That's a little hard one. There's things you can do. I don't know if they work. My wife says, I don't snore unless I'm like really, really tired. I snore. I don't know. I mean, that's a little hard one. But would you break up with somebody because no te dejan dormir? I mean, sleeping is an important, especially when we get a little older. Sleeping becomes an important, very important for us. So maybe I do. It's your número uno for Tejano. Muy buenos días. Good morning to you.
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1: Muy buenos días. Good morning to you. So over the weekend, I went to go buy shoes with my son. He called me a dork, but let me tell you something, all right? And he's probably not listening right now, but it's okay. El guy, ya van como los cuatro o cinco veces, and I'm not exaggerating. Cuatro o cinco veces que compra the exact same shoes. Like, we went to go buy tennis shoes for him, right? They're black Adidas shoes. Y los mismitos, like, not even like, I said, dude, you want a different color? No, no, I like these shoes. Sino que se los compra, los gasta, you know what I'm talking about? Time to buy new shoes. The exact same shoes again. It's probably like the fourth or fifth time. Probably in the last 2 years, he's had no other shoes but those. No le gusta el change. But nonetheless, I was, you know, as he was looking for tennis shoes, I said, you know what? Let me look for a pair of myself. Yo ando buscando this and that. I like some really like some boat shoes. You know what I'm talking about? Like some deck shoes. You know what I'm talking about? Pero traía mis socks. Like I wear ankle socks. And I put on the shoes y me dijo, Dad, you look like a dork with those socks. And I'm like, what are you talking about? These are like, I've worn these my whole life. Like I have the tan line to prove it. They're not like tall socks. Nomás ankle socks. They're just ankle socks. I go, nobody wears that anymore, Dad. Nobody wants to see your socks anymore. Like you need to wear those socks that are like, you know, that nobody sees. They're just... What are they? I don't even know what they're called. But nomás, they just cover your foot and you put your shoe on. People do not want to see your socks anymore. And I'm like, I've been wearing these cool socks forever. Like, I just bought me a pack of new socks. And he said, no, you look like a dork. This is a guy who wears the same shoes all the time. And I'm reading this morning, we can finally agree something. It says socks. A new survey found both Gen Zers are now ditching the tall socks in favor of ankle and smaller length styles, saying they look cleaner, classier, and let the sneakers do the talking. Nobody wants weird sock tan lines all summer. True socks aren't completely out, but if you're wearing them, the trend is to scrunch them down. So if you've been hiding your ankles for the last couple of years, good news, Gen Z says it's officially okay to show a little ankle again. So now, according to this teen and according to my son, tengo que, you know, I guess throw the socks that I have now and buy those socks that nobody can see so I don't... And you know what? My wife wears them, right? So over the weekend, I tried them. I felt horrible. Like, no, like that's not me. Am I that dad now? Am I that dad that looks like a dork? I don't know, but maybe I am. It is your numero uno for Tejano. Muy buenos días. Ya, ¿sabes qué? I didn't even buy shoes. Like, me agüité. I didn't even buy anything. It's your numero uno for Tejano. Muy buenos días.
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1: 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A los chicken fingers. Jimmy G, otra vez. 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

0: 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Hey there, it is DJ Loops. Earlier I was talking about a few ways you can stop from your house getting so dusty. 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I did that the other day, took mine apart. And the amount of stuff that I found in there, oh, but trust me, after you cleaned it out, aerosoled it, it'll work perfectly after that. So maybe consider vacuuming every other day or get a robot.
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